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2: 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Somebody said, rah, rah.
1: 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Oh, she's a gold digger. 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

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You don't even have to like me. But you will respect me.